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5: Showers beginning early this evening, hanging around overnight to low 15. Risk of a thunderstorm tomorrow morning and early afternoon, followed by showers, the high 25. Clearing and 12 Friday night, more showers and 21 Saturday.
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10: Showers beginning early this evening, hanging around overnight to low 15. Risk of a thunderstorm tomorrow morning and early afternoon, followed by showers, the high 25. Clearing and 12 Friday night, more showers and 21 Saturday.
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5: Showers beginning early this evening, hanging around overnight, the low 15. Risk of a thunderstorm tomorrow morning and early afternoon, followed by showers, the high 25. Clearing and 12 Friday night, more showers and 21 Saturday.
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8: Showers beginning early this evening, hanging around overnight to low 15. Risk of a thunderstorm tomorrow morning and early afternoon, followed by showers, the high 25. Clearing and 12 Friday night, more showers and 21 Saturday.
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5: Showers beginning early this evening, hanging around overnight, the low 15. Risk of a thunderstorm tomorrow morning and early afternoon, followed by showers, the high 25. Clearing and 12 Friday night, more showers and 21 Saturday.
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4: Showers beginning early this evening, hanging around overnight, the low 15. Risk of a thunderstorm tomorrow morning and early afternoon, followed by showers, the high 25. Clearing and 12 Friday night, more showers and 21 Saturday.
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5: Showers beginning early this evening, hanging around overnight, the low 15. Risk of a thunderstorm tomorrow morning and early afternoon, followed by showers, the high 25. Clearing and 12 Friday night, more showers and 21 Saturday.
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1: The Canadian Mining Expo is well known as Canada's largest gold mining show. 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
4: Showers beginning early this evening, hanging around overnight, the low 15. Risk of a thunderstorm tomorrow morning and early afternoon, followed by showers, the high 25. Clearing and 12 Friday night, more showers and 21 Saturday.
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1: Good morning. I'm Richard Coffin. The forest fire known as Timmins 9 still is not considered under control. However, M&R Fire Information Officer Isabel Chenard says good progress is being made with hose lines being established and consolidated.
2: The distances from the communities have not changed. So we're still 10 kilometers from Gogama, 7 kilometers west of Matagami First Nation, as well as a kilometer and a half roughly from Highway 144.
1: Heavy equipment has been building control lines on the east side of the fire for the last few days. Chenard has a lot more to say in an audio link at MyTimmonsNow.com. A multi-jurisdictional police operation designed to stop the flow of drugs from Toronto into northeastern Ontario and Quebec led to a total of 38 firearms and drug trafficking charges against five people. Among them are two Timmins residents, a 42-year-old man and a 33-year-old woman. A long list of property, including firearms and suspected drugs, was seized. The drugs are estimated to be worth $160,000. Police taking part in the operation were from several sections of the OPP, the Timmins Police Service, as well as the Anishinaabe Asky Police Canine. The policing community is mourning the loss of another officer in the line of duty this week. Toronto police say 43-year-old Emergency Task Force Constable Mark Pinizzotto was killed yesterday while officers were executing a high-risk search warrant related to recent shootings. Ontario Special Investigations Unit says after a suspect fired a gun and struck the officer, another officer then shot the suspect several times. Both were taken to hospital where the officer succumbed to his injuries, while the 19-year-old is in critical condition with police saying he'll be charged with first-degree murder. On Tuesday, a 29-year-old OPP constable was killed in the line of duty after being struck by a vehicle that police were attempting to stop near Hearst. Love it for the long-term benefits or hate it for the short-term pain? Connecting link construction on Algonquin Boulevard between Burnett Road and Highway 655 begins Monday. The city says the work will only require lane restrictions and no closures. Access to businesses will be maintained. The paramedic base is a priority. The project is a complete reconstruction, including the water main and storm sewer. The largest single event in Timmins every year, the Canadian Mining Expo, pumps millions of dollars into the local economy. And that's just from the delegates attending from around the world. More than 40 countries were represented this year. Lacey Rigg from the Timmins Tourism Department says apart from the thousands of people at CME, her department is on site to direct people to places to eat and things to do.
3: 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And then, you know, just to provide assistance to Glenn and his crew here at the Canadian Trades X. We hope this goes on for another 20, 30 years.
1: 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For these stories and more, go to MyTimmonsNow.com.
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4: Oh yeah, it's cloudy out there this morning and you're looking at a rainy day to kick off the weekend. Showers this morning, but a high of 23. Showers will change to a chance of showers later this afternoon and last into the night, dropping down to a low of 12. Tomorrow, cloudy skies and a chance of showers with a risk of a thunderstorm and the chance of a And the chance of showers continues on Sunday as well. Right now in Timmins, it's mostly cloudy and 17 degrees.
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0: Tucker Wetmore, brunette. Technically, I'm a brunette. You never hear a guy referred to as brunette, right? It's always like, oh yeah, the guy with brown hair. But then if it's a girl, it's brunette. I want to be a brunette. Country 93.1.
1: I'm frightened and I don't know what to do. I'm confused and I want to go home.
2: No, we are just getting started.
0: Yes, and it won't be long till it looks like the rain is going to get started once again today. But lots of hope here, okay? There's hope. Seeing that it's going to change to a chance of showers this afternoon brings a glimmer of joy that it's not going to be like you might get some on and off rain this afternoon, but I don't think it's going to be nearly enough later this afternoon to interfere with the rodeo or the activities or all the fun that's going to be happening and just the races, the barrel races and the bulls and the bull riders and the horses and the Canadian cowgirls and I don't know, maybe I'll show one of them my belly button and gross them out. I have no idea what's going to happen today. It's going to be a great day. It's going to be fun. I cannot wait. Today's the day. It's finally here. And, of course, Rotary Club Ribfest going on right beside it. Supposed to be talking about the weather. But, yes, we're going to see some more showers tomorrow as well. But just a chance of showers in the afternoon and a risk of a thunderstorm. Hopefully, we'll see that change to none of that by tomorrow. And then, yes, we're calling for some chances of showers on Sunday as well. So it is going to be a bit of a damp weekend. But, hey, that just makes the Ram Rodeo, hey, that's just, it's going to be part of it. It's going to be a lot of action, and yeah, cannot wait.
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Lots of going on this weekend, but tomorrow is also going to be the hazardous waste collection drop-off at the snow dump on Spruce Street South. I will fill you in after Mackenzie Porter.

0: Mackenzie Porter these days, Country 93.1. And yes, I know you got that old coffee can full of batteries. And of course you do. Where else do you put the dead batteries if not safely secured inside an old coffee can till that coffee can gets full? Then from there, you move the coffee can into your garage. You start filling up the next coffee can of batteries. What are you taking? What do you got that takes so many batteries, by the way? I feel like you used to fill up a little bucket of batteries, dead batteries, a lot quicker than you do today. Not many things require like AAA or AA batteries. Like those are the most common ones left now. Like nobody needs a D-cell battery anymore, right? Right? No one's got a boombox on their shoulder anymore. And it makes you wonder too, like how long do batteries have left, right? Like how long till our remote control has like its own little charge pad sitting on the TV stand, right? You just put your TV remote down there. Trying to think like what else takes batteries these days that doesn't just plug in and get charged. And if it is something that still takes batteries, get with the program, will ya? Come on. No one wants to go out and buy batteries. We just want to plug in the thing, charge it up, and preferably within 10 minutes. Make it USB-C. Make it fast. Come on. We got things to do. Anyway, this whole tangent just to let you know that the hazardous waste drop-off is tomorrow between 8 and 2. And that's happening at the snow dump over on Spruce Street South. And it's drive-through style. The people working are going to have PPE on. They're going to come right up to your car. They're going to take your hazardous waste out of there. No textiles this year, but old paint, aerosols, you know, pesticides, things like that. Your old batteries, this is where you're going to be dropping all that off. Then head to the snow dump off of 655 for some Rotary Club Rib Fest and the Country 93.1 Timmins Ram Rodeo. You're going to see a lot of snow dumps tomorrow.
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1: Good morning, I'm Richard Coffin. The forest fire known as Timmins 9 still is not considered under control. However, M&R Fire Information Officer Isabel Chenard says good progress is being made with hose lines being established and consolidated.
2: The distances from the communities have not changed, so we're still 10 kilometers from Gogama, 7 kilometers west of Matagami First Nation, as well as a kilometer and a half roughly from Highway 144.
1: Heavy equipment has been building control lines on the east side of the fire for the last few days. Chenard has a lot more to say in an audio link at MyTimmonsNow.com. A multi-jurisdictional police operation designed to stop the flow of drugs from Toronto into northeastern Ontario and Quebec led to a total of 38 firearms and drug trafficking charges against five people. Among them are two Timmins residents, a 42-year-old man and a 33-year-old woman. A long list of property, including firearms and suspected drugs, was seized. The drugs are estimated to be worth $160,000. Police taking part in the operation were from several sections of the OPP, the Timmins Police Service, as well as the Anishinaabe Police Canine. The policing community is mourning the loss of another officer in the line of duty this week. Toronto police say 43-year-old Emergency Task Force Constable Mark Pinizzotto was killed yesterday while officers were executing a high-risk search warrant related to recent shootings. Ontario Special Investigations Unit says after a suspect fired a gun and struck the officer, another officer then shot the suspect several times. Both were taken to hospital where the officer succumbed to his injuries, while the 19-year-old is in critical condition with police saying he'll be charged with first-degree murder. On Tuesday, a 29-year-old OPP constable was killed in the line of duty after being struck by a vehicle that police were attempting to stop near Hearst. Love it for the long-term benefits or hate it for the short-term pain? Connecting link construction on Algonquin Boulevard between Burnett Road and Highway 655 begins Monday. The city says the work will only require lane restrictions and no closures. Access to businesses will be maintained. The paramedic base is a priority. The project is a complete reconstruction, including the water main and storm sewer. The largest single event in Timmins every year, the Canadian Mining Expo, pumps millions of dollars into the local economy. And that's just from the delegates attending from around the world. More than 40 countries were represented this year. Lacey Rigg from the Timmins Tourism Department says apart from the thousands of people at CME, her department is on site to direct people to places to eat and things to do.
3: We continue to help grow this event with our tourism funding development program. And then, you know, just to provide assistance to Glenn and his crew here at Canadian Trades X. We hope this goes on for another 20, 30 years.
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4: Yeah, that rain starting to come down. So you're going to definitely want that umbrella because you're looking at showers to kick off the weekend. And the showers this morning will be changing to a chance of showers later this afternoon and lasting into the night. You're looking at a high of 23 today. It's going to drop down to a low of 12 overnight. Tomorrow, cloudy skies and a chance of showers and a risk of a thunderstorm. Looking at a chance of showers on Sunday as well. Right now in Timmins, it's mostly cloudy and 17 degrees. Well, and raining. It's raining.
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0: Never a better time for kids' movies than the Disney Renaissance. Lion King, Beauty and the Beast, Little Mermaid, Aladdin. Those were the gems.
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Well, we're going to give you an update on the wildfire situation here. 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

0: Josh Stumpf, Noel, Buddy Rhodes, Country 93.1. And, well, I mean, this is, I guess, on the side of good news when it comes to the wildfire front. The Ontario Ministry of Natural Resource, they put out a statement saying that crews have made a bit of progress battling the Timmins 9 forest fire that's west of the city. And, you know, it's still a really active situation, which is the unfortunate part. But the favorable conditions have been helpful, and it's helped the firefighters take a bit of advantage of towards suppressing this this wildfire. So it's still a challenging stretch for everyone. Like, there's still a long way to go. I mean, still thinking about everyone who, you know, including like all the evacuees and the nearby communities that were affected by this. And of course, you know, I want to stay optimistic and grateful to these crews that are out there working very, very hard combating this wildfire. It's got to be one of the toughest fights anyone could sign up for. I'm very grateful that there's equipment that has been coming in, like the extra helicopters. You got two helicopters dedicated to water bombing it. You got the other three that are helping out, and whatever other ways helicopters help out. I'm certainly no expert on the situation. Just very grateful to all the people out there who have been working tirelessly combating these wildfires. And thoughts go out to everybody who's been affected by them.
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0: Jelly Roll, Liar Country 93.1, and today is the day. Yes, it's Rodeo Day, Country 93.1, Timmins Ram Rodeo Day. Believe it or not, very strategically placed all the yeehaws for that. I just actually spent a little time scrolling through our Country 93.1 Facebook page. I found the Aleutian transportation schedule for the shuttles that are going to be running. Here, let me turn that down a bit. It's going to be a bit much. I found the schedule that we had posted there for Aleutian Transportation, which had the shuttle schedule for the shuttles that are going to be running to and from the Ram Rodeo Park today. So I'm going to have that pinned. I'm pinning that right now to the top of our Country 93.1 Facebook page. That way you don't have to scroll for like 10 minutes to find that post. Because my goodness, we post a lot over there. Yeah, it's here today. The Rotary Club Rib Fest, the Country 93.1 Timmins Ram Rodeo. You like how I knew that was coming? It's almost like I made that or something. Anyway, yes, and of course, we got two more passes we're giving away today. So prepare your mind fortress and listen for that cue to call shortly after 7 o'clock. And let's play some 5 and 30 for some VIP passes to the Country 93.1 Timmins Ram Rodeo.
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3: 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Gogama Unit Road, starting from Highway 144 north to the Pineland Road intersection, Kenetagame Lake Road off Highway 144,

0: and Tatachikapika Lake Road off Highway 144. 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
1: Good morning, I'm Richard Coffin. The forest fire known as Timmins 9 still is not considered under control. However, M&R Fire Information Officer Isabel Chenard says good progress is being made with hose lines being established and consolidated.
2: The distances from the communities have not changed, so we're still 10 kilometers from Gogama, 7 kilometers west of Matagami First Nation, as well as a kilometer and a half roughly from Highway 144.
1: Heavy equipment has been building control lines on the east side of the fire for the last few days. Chenard has a lot more to say in an audio link at MyTimmonsNow.com. A multi-jurisdictional police operation designed to stop the flow of drugs from Toronto into northeastern Ontario and Quebec led to a total of 38 firearms and drug trafficking charges against five people. Among them are two Timmins residents, a 42-year-old man and a 33-year-old woman. A long list of property, including firearms and suspected drugs, was seized. The drugs are estimated to be worth $160,000. Police taking part in the operation were from several sections of the OPP, the Timmins Police Service, as well as the Anishinaabe-Asque Police Canine. The policing community is mourning the loss of another officer in the line of duty this week. Toronto police say 43-year-old Emergency Task Force Constable Mark Pinizzotto was killed yesterday while officers were executing a high-risk search warrant related to recent shootings. Ontario Special Investigations Unit says after a suspect fired a gun and struck the officer, another officer then shot the suspect several times. Both were taken to hospital where the officer succumbed to his injuries, while the 19-year-old is in critical condition with police saying he'll be charged with first-degree murder. On Tuesday, a 29-year-old OPP constable was killed in the line of duty after being struck by a vehicle that police were attempting to stop near Hearst. Love it for the long-term benefits or hate it for the short-term pain? Connecting link construction on Algonquin Boulevard between Burnett Road and Highway 655 begins Monday. The city says the work will only require lane restrictions and no closures. Access to businesses will be maintained. The paramedic base is a priority. The project is a complete reconstruction, including the water main and storm sewer. The largest single event in Timmins every year, the Canadian Mining Expo, pumps millions of dollars into the local economy. And that's just from the delegates attending from around the world. More than 40 countries were represented this year. Lacey Rigg from the Timmins Tourism Department says apart from the thousands of people at CME, her department is on site to direct people to places to eat and things to do.
3: 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And then, you know, just to provide assistance to Glenn and his crew here at Canadian Trades X. We hope this goes on for another 20, 30 years.
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4: Oh, the rain started coming down. Yeah, it's pouring out there right now. Very cloudy this morning to kick off your weekend. And you're looking at a high of 23. Showers are going to be changing to just a chance of showers later this afternoon. And that's going to last into the night, dropping down to a low of 12. Tomorrow, expect some cloudy skies and a chance of showers with a risk of a thunderstorm. Chance of showers on Sunday as well. And right now in Timmins, it's raining, cloudy, and 19 degrees.
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0: Another hour of your favorite country music is loaded up and ready to roll.

Russell Dickerson happened to me, and he's going to happen to be here in Timmins, July 25th, headlining the Country Night lineup of Rock on the River. Yes, the phone's ringing. We are going to play 5 and 30 in a second. My goodness. All right, is your mind fortress fortified? Because we're going to take caller number 3 to play 5 and 30 and on the line. The last two passes I got to give away, the last two VIP tip passes, which get you into today and tomorrow at the Country 93.1 Timmins Ram Rodeo and access to the music entertainment. So if your mind fortress is feeling fortified and you think you can get through the gauntlet that is 5 and 30, give me a call, 705-264-9310. Again, 705-264-9310, and we're going to play 5 and 30 after Taylor Swift, Country 93.1.

0: Taylor Swift, our song, Country 93.1. Joining me on the line, Nicole, good morning.
1: Good morning.
0: All right, Nicole. So during the song, you told me that, you know, the Mind Fortress is feeling well fortified. You're ready, very confident. You're going to get through the gauntlet of the most mind-bending questions presented to humanity, known as 5 and 30.
1: Absolutely, I'm ready.
0: All right, Nicole. Well, with that confidence, let's rip off the Band-Aid and shall we begin?
1: Okay.
0: All right. Nicole, name something found inside a kitchen drawer.
1: A knife.
0: What's something that comes with a remote?
1: TV.
0: What's something you'd find inside a toolbox?
1: Branches.
0: What's something you might see in a parking lot?
1: Cars.
0: And Nicole, for all the biscuits, name something that plugged in.
1: TV.
0: Ow! You did it! You made it through! Nicole, you got through the last gauntlet known as 5 and 30, and on the other side, the sweet, sweet sound of these tickets here. I won't play with them too much here. I won't bend them or anything.
1: Those are
0: yours now. Who are you going to bring with you to the Country 93.1 Timmins Ram Rodeo?
1: My husband.
0: Oh, well, I hope the two of you have a wonderful time. I look forward to seeing you down there at Ram Rodeo Park. And, of course, you have the Rib Fest going on at the same location. And just a rumor, Nicole, I heard a rumor that Shane Button, our midday guy, is going to be live down there today, and he's going to have a couple of other passes to give away, but he hasn't said how he's going to do it yet.
1: Oh.
0: Just a rumor.
1: Interesting.
0: Just a rumor. Yeah, yeah. So your next shot at getting some tickets here, some VIP passes, well, you're going to have to listen to Shane Button between 10 and 2, who's going to be live there at Ram Rodeo Park.
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0: Marilyn Don Johnson, Head Over High Heels. Country 93.1, good morning, and congratulations to Nicole, and congratulations to everybody who made it through the mind-bending gauntlet that is known as 5 and 30 here on Country 93.1. All right, that'd be a good promo. Hey, make it a little creepy. No. Last time I had a review, it turned out already do a good job at creepy. Not necessary to increase that. Anyway, a big congratulations to everyone who scored those passes. Hey, hang on one second. What am I doing? We're talking about the Country 93.1 Timmins Ram Rodeo, and we're not doing this? There, that's better. Oh, like a warm blanket of music. Snuggling up into, you know, just snuggling into it. Anyway, yes, in case you missed it, we do have the shuttle service schedule pinned to the top of our Facebook page. And on top of that, as I was mentioning, Shane Button, our lovely midday guy. I had a little rumor that he's been hoarding a few passes to the Country 93.1 Timmins Ram Rodeo that he's looking to give away later today during his show between 10 and 2. And I heard the rumor that he's going to be live on location at Ram Rodeo Park, mostly because I told him I would go with him. So I'm going to hang out down there with him during that 10 to 2 and see if I can help come up with some good ideas on how to give away these rumored VIP passes that he's been hoarding there in his office. Yeah. So, and the VIP passes, right, they get you into today, they get you into tomorrow, and they're going to give you access to all the music entertainment. Yeehaw, indeed.
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1: Country 93.1. We got Richard Coffin coming up in about 6 minutes. He's got your Country 93.1 morning news. Till then, Brother Osborne's right now, James Barker Band.

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1: Good morning, I'm Richard Coffin. The forest fire known as Timmins 9 still is not considered under control. However, M&R Fire Information Officer Isabel Chouinard says good progress is being made with hose lines being established and consolidated.
2: The distances from the communities have not changed, so we're still 10 kilometers from Gogama, 7 kilometers west of Matagami First Nation, as well as a kilometer and a half roughly from Highway 144.
1: Heavy equipment has been building control lines on the east side of the fire for the last few days. Chouinard has a lot more to say in an audio link at MyTimmonsNow.com. A multi-jurisdictional police operation designed to stop the flow of drugs from Toronto into northeastern Ontario and Quebec led to a total of 38 firearms and drug trafficking charges against five people. Among them are two Timmins residents, a 42-year-old man and a 33-year-old woman. A long list of property, including firearms and suspected drugs, was seized. The drugs are estimated to be worth $160,000. Police taking part in the operation were from several sections of the OPP, the Timmins Police Service, as well as the Anishinaabe Police Canine. The policing community is mourning the loss of another officer in the line of duty this week. Toronto police say 43-year-old Emergency Task Force Constable Mark Pinizzotto was killed yesterday while officers were executing a high-risk search warrant related to recent shootings. Ontario Special Investigations Unit says after a suspect fired a gun and struck the officer, another officer then shot the suspect several times. Both were taken to hospital where the officer succumbed to his injuries, while the 19-year-old is in critical condition with police saying he'll be charged with first-degree murder. On Tuesday, a 29-year-old OPP constable was killed in the line of duty after being struck by a vehicle that police were attempting to stop near Hearst. Love it for the long-term benefits or hate it for the short-term pain? Connecting link construction on Algonquin Boulevard between Burnett Road and Highway 655 begins Monday. The city says the work will only require lane restrictions and no closures. Access to businesses will be maintained. The paramedic base is a priority. The project is a complete reconstruction, including the water main and storm sewer. The largest single event in Timmins every year, the Canadian Mining Expo, pumps millions of dollars into the local economy. And that's just from the delegates attending from around the world. More than 40 countries were represented this year. Lacey Rigg from the Timmins Tourism Department says apart from the thousands of people at CME, her department is on site to direct people to places to eat and things to do.
3: 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And then, you know, just to provide assistance to Glenn and his crew here at Canadian Trade Dex. We hope this goes on for another 20, 30 years.
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5: Beautiful sunshine. Just kidding. It's raining out there this morning to kick off your weekend. And, showers this morning. But you're looking at a high of 23. And those showers are going to be changing to a chance of showers this afternoon. And that's going to last into the night, dropping down to a low of 12. Tomorrow, cloudy skies and a chance of showers with a risk of a thunderstorm. And a chance of showers on Sunday as well. While right now in Timmins, it's raining in 19 degrees.
0: Siblings and a home phone. It was the surefire way to make sure none of your phone conversations were kept private. Must be time for another country classic.
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The Chicks, Some Days You Gotta Dance, and oh my, Timmons, you have some fancy terminology for some of the roads here. Connecting link, you. Let's talk after Morgan Griffiths.

0: Morgan Griffith's Just Being Me, Country 93.1, and got introduced to a new term today, connecting link. And this is the funny thing, right? Like, not a stranger to traffic. First job on radio was as a traffic reporter in a fairly big city. Never once heard the term connecting link. So when I saw the news about the construction that's going to be starting at the connecting link, of course, I had to figure out what that meant. And it's fairly simple. It means a highway that runs through a municipality or town, which pretty much every town then has like a connecting link, especially like small towns and whatnot. And I just thought it was funny, like, what a fancy term, connecting link. Like, at some point, somebody came in and they had that term in their pocket and they just couldn't wait to put it on paper. They just, instead of just being like, ah, yeah, you know, there's going to be construction on Algonquin Boulevard between Burnett Road and Highway 655 starting Monday. No, they had to get fancy. You like it fancy here in Timmins, eh? You have your fancy terms for the May long weekend. You got the May run. You got your own fancy little term for when a highway runs through a town with your connecting links. Look at you, Timmins, very fancy. But the point being, Burnett Road to Highway 655, that's where that construction is going to be starting. In case you're old soul, someone who blew in the town in January and had no idea what they meant by a connecting link.
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0: Rascal Flatts, life is a highway. Or as we say in Timmins, a life is a connecting link. You sensible chuckle. Country 93.1, and yes, there's lots going on. There's always something happening between the Country 93.1 Timmins Ram Rodeo kicking off today alongside the Rotary Club Rib Fest. If you look a little further down the road, oh, you got Canada Day going down July 1st at the Gillies Lake Conservation Area, and that is shaping up to be something amazing. If you go to the city's website, they announce the artists who are going to be performing. They're starting to release more and more when it comes to the different activities that are going to be available during Canada Day, and it does look like it's going to shape up to be an incredible time. And hey, the deadline has not yet been reached for those who are interested in being a vendor or an exhibitor or a volunteer. The city put the deadline up to June 19th. So if you're, you know, if you're thinking about showcasing some of your services or products or your organization or serving up some delicious crowd favorites or just helping everyone celebrate Canada Day by being a volunteer, you can still go to the city's website and fill out that application and make it so. So again, there's always something. I never want to hear anyone utter the words, oh, there's nothing going on in Timmins, because there is just always something happening here.
1: Not mined, refined, or certified. Still shiny, though.
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Country 93.1, Justin Moore, Why We Drink, and we got Richard Coffin coming up here with your Country 93.1 morning news. We're going to get to him right after Megan Maroney. Beautiful Things on Country 93.1.

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1: Good morning, I'm Richard Coffin. The forest fire known as Timmins 9 still is not considered under control. However, M&R Fire Information Officer Isabel Chenard says good progress is being made with hose lines being established and consolidated.
2: The distances from the communities have not changed. So we're still 10 kilometers from Gogama, 7 kilometers west of Matagami First Nation, as well as a kilometer and a half roughly from Highway 144.
1: Heavy equipment has been building control lines on the east side of the fire for the last few days. Chenard has a lot more to say in an audio link at MyTimmonsNow.com. A multi-jurisdictional police operation designed to stop the flow of drugs from Toronto into northeastern Ontario and Quebec led to a total of 38 firearms and drug trafficking charges against five people. Among them are two Timmins residents, a 42-year-old man and a 33-year-old woman. A long list of property, including firearms and suspected drugs, was seized. The drugs are estimated to be worth $160,000. Police taking part in the operation were from several sections of the OPP, the Timmins Police Service, as well as the Anishinaabe Aski Police Canine. The policing community is mourning the loss of another officer in the line of duty this week. Toronto police say 43-year-old Emergency Task Force Constable Mark Pinizzotto was killed yesterday while officers were executing a high-risk search warrant related to recent shootings. Ontario Special Investigations Unit says after a suspect fired a gun and struck the officer, another officer then shot the suspect several times. Both were taken to hospital where the officer succumbed to his injuries, while the 19-year-old is in critical condition with police saying he'll be charged with first-degree murder. On Tuesday, a 29-year-old OPP constable was killed in the line of duty after being struck by a vehicle that police were attempting to stop near Hearst. Love it for the long-term benefits or hate it for the short-term pain? Connecting link construction on Algonquin Boulevard between Burnett Road and Highway 655 begins Monday. The city says the work will only require lane restrictions and no closures. Access to businesses will be maintained. The paramedic base is a priority. The project is a complete reconstruction, including the water main and storm sewer. The largest single event in Timmins every year, the Canadian Mining Expo, pumps millions of dollars into the local economy. And that's just from the delegates attending from around the world. More than 40 countries were represented this year. Lacey Rigg from the Timmins Tourism Department says apart from the thousands of people at CME, her department is on site to direct people to places to eat and things to do.
3: 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And then, you know, just to provide assistance to Glenn and his crew here at Canadian Trades X. We hope this goes on for another 20, 30 years.
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4: Now, looking at that puddle outside the studio window, seeing lots of raindrops landing. So, yes, the rain is continuing this morning to kick off your weekend. And those showers at least come with a high of 23. And those showers will be changing to a chance of showers this afternoon. And that's going to last into the night. Tonight, dropping down to a low of 12. Tomorrow, cloudy skies and a chance of showers with a risk of a thunderstorm and a chance of showers on Sunday. Right now in Timmins, it's raining and 19 degrees.
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0: We've come to the conclusion there's never too much country.

Dustin Lynch, small town boy, Country 93.1, and we're going to give you the best update we can on the wildfire situation around Timmins right after Kane Brown, woman.

0: And I got a cat. I mean, Kane Brown, woman, country 93.1. Good morning. No lie, though, do have a cat, 22 years old. When I moved here, couldn't bring her with me because she was too old. So my mom's been looking after her. And oh, my goodness, my poor baby kitty, she's gotten so old. Anyway, I digress. Country 93.1. Let's get to the topic. We're talking about those wildfires, some updates, which, glad to say, the rain that we've been experiencing in the last couple of days has actually helped. The Timmins 9 forest fire there, still not considered under control, but it is somewhat stabilizing. And again, these conditions that we've had have certainly helped fire crews with the suppression effort of trying to tame that Timmins 9 wildfire. And I mean, it's a challenging stretch. And as we know, the rain also comes with negative impacts because the other wildfires that are popping up, it's making it a little more difficult for the fire crews to extend their hoses and to get through that terrain. But hopefully the benefits of the rain outweigh the negative effects of it. But crews are still remain focused mostly on protecting homes and infrastructure. And of course, during this time, our thoughts are going to continue to be with everyone who's been affected by this, everyone who's had to evacuate their home. And thank you to all of those crews out there. And a big thank you to whoever it was that helped provide that equipment there, like the extra helicopters. That's going to make a big difference. Having those two helicopters dedicated to dropping water, it is incredible. The tools that are at the disposal. And even though they have all this amazing equipment, a fight against Mother Nature is always a little bit uphill.
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0: Country 93.1, Johnny Reed, A Woman Like You, and good morning, and yes, today is the day. The Country 93.1 Timmins Ram Rodeo and Rotary Club Rib Fest kick off together at Ram Rodeo Park. Hit the music. It's going to be a really fun day. Ribs, bull riders, horse riders, the Canadian cowgirls, the absolute insane amount of activities for the kids to do. This is going to be one of the family events of the year here in Timmins. And we can't say thank you enough to all the people who have been part of the Country 93.1 Timmins Ram Rodeo, all of the sponsors, everybody who went down and lent a hand when it came to shaping the snow dump into these rodeo grounds. Like, it looks absolutely phenomenal down there. So excited. The Rotary Club Rib Fest kicking off earlier in the day. The Ram Rodeo, that's kicking off, I believe, gates at about 4 o'clock. And, of course, you can head on over to our Facebook page. I pinned to the top of our Facebook page the Lucian transportation schedule. And, okay, I think I need to. All right. One more yeehaw. Let's go. There we go. Now we can focus. Yes, over on our Facebook page. Just head to the top there. I got to pin the Lucian transportation schedule for all of the shuttles. So can't wait to see you down there. And I heard Shane Button's been hoarding some VIP passes that he's looking to give away live on location between 10 and 2 at Ram Rodeo Park. So, maybe head on down. But we're going to have to wait and see how he wants to give them away first.
1: 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Honestly, we dug him up by accident.
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1: Good morning, I'm Richard Coffin. The forest fire known as Timmins 9 still is not considered under control. However, M&R Fire Information Officer Isabel Chouinard says good progress is being made with hose lines being established and consolidated.
2: The distances from the communities have not changed, so we're still 10 kilometers from Gogama, 7 kilometers west of Matagami First Nation, as well as a kilometer and a half roughly from Highway 144.
1: Heavy equipment has been building control lines on the east side of the fire for the last few days. Chouinard has a lot more to say in an audio link at MyTimmonsNow.com. A multi-jurisdictional police operation designed to stop the flow of drugs from Toronto into northeastern Ontario and Quebec led to a total of 38 firearms and drug trafficking charges against five people. Among them are two Timmins residents, a 42-year-old man and a 33-year-old woman. A long list of property, including firearms and suspected drugs, was seized. The drugs are estimated to be worth $160,000. Police taking part in the operation were from several sections of the OPP, the Timmins Police Service, as well as the Anishinaabe-Asque Police Canine. The policing community is mourning the loss of another officer in the line of duty this week. Toronto police say 43-year-old Emergency Task Force Constable Mark Pinizzotto was killed yesterday while officers were executing a high-risk search warrant related to recent shootings. Ontario Special Investigations Unit says after a suspect fired a gun and struck the officer, another officer then shot the suspect several times. Both were taken to hospital where the officer succumbed to his injuries, while the 19-year-old is in critical condition with police saying he'll be charged with first-degree murder. On Tuesday, a 29-year-old OPP constable was killed in the line of duty after being struck by a vehicle that police were attempting to stop near Hearst. Love it for the long-term benefits or hate it for the short-term pain. Connecting link construction on Algonquin Boulevard between Burnett Road and Highway 655 begins Monday. The city says the work will only require lane restrictions and no closures. Access to businesses will be maintained. The paramedic base is a priority. The project is a complete reconstruction, including the water main and storm sewer. The largest single event in Timmins every year, the Canadian Mining Expo, pumps millions of dollars into the local economy. And that's just from the delegates attending from around the world. More than 40 countries were represented this year. Lacey Rigg from the Timmins Tourism Department says apart from the thousands of people at CME, her department is on site to direct people to places to eat and things to do.
3: We continue to help grow this event with our tourism funding development program. And then, you know, just to provide assistance to Glenn and his crew here at Canadian Trades X. We hope this goes on for another 20, 30 years.
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6: Yeah, it's a windy and rainy morning. You're going to want that umbrella today to kick off your weekend. You're going to see showers this morning and a high of 23. Those showers, though, changing to a chance of showers later this afternoon. That's going to last into the night as it drops down to a low of 12. Tomorrow, you're going to see cloudy skies and a chance of showers and a risk of a thunderstorm and a chance of showers on Sunday as well. Right now in Timmins, it's raining and 19 degrees.
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0: Megan, Patrick, and Golden Child, Country 93.1. And yeah, you're going to have a busy Saturday because not only are you going to be heading over to the snow dump off the 655, which is being called right now Ram Rodeo Park because, well, Rotary Club Rib Fest and the Country 93.1 Timmins Ram Rodeo going down on Saturday. You're also going to make a quick stop to the snow dump over off of Spruce Street South because they're doing the hazardous waste collection between 8 and 2. That means that giant old coffee can you have full of batteries, that old paint, maybe some old pesticides. Those are the sort of items that you're going to be able to drop off drive-through style. They're going to have people there wearing PPE. They're going to come right up to your car and take away the hazardous material for you. You don't even got to get out of the vehicle. So they're making it very convenient, but they do caution no textiles this year. And then when you're done at the Spruce Street South Snow Dump, make your way to the one off the 655 and enjoy some ribs and catch that Country 93.1 Timmins Ram Rodeo action.
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0: Country 93.1. Good morning. And yes, today is the day that the Country 93.1 Timmins Ram Rodeo is kicking off alongside the Rotary Club Rib Fest. Yeehaw! Yes, and Shane Button, our beautiful, amazing midday host, he's going to be live on location at Ram Rodeo Park right there off the 655 across from the Timmins District Hospital between 10 and 2. And rumor has it from the grapevine, he's been hoarding some tickets. So, hey, make sure you're listening because Shane might be asking you to come on down for a chance to win a couple of those last remaining VIP tickets to the Country 93.1 Timmins Ram Rodeo. So be listening. You know, you should just be listening all day long anyway. But of course, if you go over to our Facebook page, I pinned it to the top, the Lucian Transportation Shuttle Schedule. So that way you know where the shuttles are going to be, and they're going to be running basically all day till 1 a.m.
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3: This is Brenda Beaven, coordinator for the Cochrane District Crime Stoppers Board. The Timmins Police Service would like your help in identifying this thief. On Sunday, March 8th, 2026, at approximately 4:39 in the afternoon, a man was seen on CCTV camera entering Home Depot Timmins, empty-handed, but at 4:45, he's seen leaving the store pushing a flat cart with a Weber barbecue valued at $1,199. He passed all points of sale, making no attempt to pay. The male is described as white, wearing a gray hoodie with the hood up over a gray ball cap with a flat peak, blue jeans, and green rubber boots. You'll find his photo on the MyTimmonsNow.com website and on the Crime Stoppers website at cdcrimestoppers.ca. 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You will not be identified and will not have to testify in court, and if your information leads to an arrest, you could be eligible for a reward of up to $2,000. If you know something, do the right thing and call Crime Stoppers.
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1: Good morning, I'm Richard Coffin. The forest fire known as Timmins 9 still is not considered under control. However, M&R Fire Information Officer Isabel Chenard says good progress is being made with hose lines being established and consolidated.
2: The distances from the communities have not changed, so we're still 10 kilometers from Gogama, 7 kilometers west of Matagami First Nation, as well as a kilometer and a half roughly from Highway 144.
1: Heavy equipment has been building control lines on the east side of the fire for the last few days. Chenard has a lot more to say in an audio link at MyTimmonsNow.com. A multi-jurisdictional police operation designed to stop the flow of drugs from Toronto into northeastern Ontario and Quebec led to a total of 38 firearms and drug trafficking charges against five people. Among them are two Timmins residents, a 42-year-old man and a 33-year-old woman. A long list of property, including firearms and suspected drugs, was seized. The drugs are estimated to be worth $160,000. Police taking part in the operation were from several sections of the OPP, the Timmins Police Service, as well as the Anishinaabe-Asque Police Canine. The policing community is mourning the loss of another officer in the line of duty this week. Toronto police say 43-year-old Emergency Task Force Constable Mark Pinizzotto was killed yesterday while officers were executing a high-risk search warrant related to recent shootings. Ontario Special Investigations Unit says after a suspect fired a gun and struck the officer, another officer then shot the suspect several times. Both were taken to hospital where the officer succumbed to his injuries, while the 19-year-old is in critical condition with police saying he'll be charged with first-degree murder. On Tuesday, a 29-year-old OPP constable was killed in the line of duty after being struck by a vehicle that police were attempting to stop near Hearst. Love it for the long-term benefits or hate it for the short-term pain, connecting link construction on Algonquin Boulevard between Burnett Road and Highway 655 begins Monday. The city says the work will only require lane restrictions and no closures. Access to businesses will be maintained. The paramedic base is a priority. The project is a complete reconstruction, including the water main and storm sewer. The largest single event in Timmins every year, the Canadian Mining Expo, pumps millions of dollars into the local economy. And that's just from the delegates attending from around the world. More than 40 countries were represented this year. Lacey Rigg from the Timmins Tourism Department says apart from the thousands of people at CME, her department is on site to direct people to places to eat and things to do.
3: 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And then, you know, just to provide assistance to Glenn and his crew here at Canadian Trade Ducks. We hope this goes on for another 20, 30 years.
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6: You're looking at a rainy morning to kick off your weekend. Those showers are going to continue throughout the morning, looking at a high of 23 today. Showers changing to a chance of showers later this afternoon, and that's going to last into the night, which is dropping down to a low of 12. Tomorrow, it's going to be cloudy skies and a chance of showers with a risk of a thunderstorm and a chance of showers on Sunday as well. Right now in Timmins, it's raining.
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2: Okay, so good morning, Kins and Klomp Radio Show. I'm Jamie Klomp, and you're Mark the Champ.
3: The champion. Kins.
2: Yes.
3: Yes.
2: The gloating. So,
3: yeah, I've got bragging rights till next Canadian Mining Expo and the Jack Lake competition.
2: Let me address this story for folks who don't know the news by now.
3: How could they not know the news, right?
2: Okay.
3: It was top news yesterday.
2: You are the Jack Leg Competition Champion 2026 with a perfect drill.
3: A perfect score of 15 inches.
2: This competition came out of the Canadian Mining Expo. So yesterday, you know, we talked, you competed, you got the perfect score, and you were the champion. And there was a nice picture of you with the trophy, and we all celebrated, right?
3: Yes, we did.
2: And I was thinking, just based on the little I know about you, 99% of the time, you're like, oh, shucks, golly gee, everyone had a good time, everyone's a winner. That's your general rule in life, right?
3: That's normally the mentality.
2: Right. Yeah. So shame on me for believing this philosophy about you, because not only yesterday did you steal my parking spot, you knocked over my coffee, and you turned my desk the other way to rub it in. Fair enough. But here's where things got a little sideways, because the other ones I sort of respected. You know, yeah, you're bragging, your chest was pumped out. I'm like, I don't mind that.
3: High fives.
2: Yes, I would do the same. The one thing I love about you, Kins, and there's a bunch, but this is the one, like, you're super reliable, you're always on time, and you're dependable. So we do a show at 7 p.m. Monday through Thursday. You're always there. Like, you'll be there like at 5 p.m. to get ready.
3: Well, every day.
2: Last night, I'm sitting waiting for the live to start, right? And, you know, 6 o'clock rolls. I'm like, well, maybe Kins is having one of his very expensive steak dinners. You know, he's celebrating. 6:30 comes, no Kins. I'm starting to panic.
3: Yeah, you're wondering. You know, Trevor and Brady weren't there.
2: So now
3: so
2: it's
3: like, where's the team?
2: It's 5 to 7 and no one's there. And thought, maybe because of my age, I'm looking, is it a Friday? No, we have a show. So I'm like, okay, well, maybe I'll do the show alone. The show starts, and all of a sudden, from the back end of the Timmins Square, I hear the Olympic theme song from the 1976 Montreal Olympics. I thought Bruce Jenner was coming down the hallway. And here comes you with Brady and Trevor, who work for us as your security team, which is, you know, I'm the one who gets the death threats. I need the security team. But nonetheless, you do like a 5-minute walk into the mall in slow motion, like your Mike Tyson.
3: The grand entrance.
2: Yeah. I thought you were about
3: with trophy in hand.
2: Yeah. I thought you were about to fight Evander Holyfield. Coming in like Mike Tyson with the swag of Tupac Shakur and just rolled into the office 10 minutes late. And you demanded to be on the big couch. That couch
3: I even got the big couch last night.
2: Normally we give the big couch for like two guests for they have some spacing. It's not a one person.
3: I needed the extra room for the trophy.
2: You came in and the kids call you had swag. Like, how does that feel?
3: they said I've got the swag.
2: Or aura. Have you heard that? Like, yeah. Your aura was at all time.
3: My aura is beaming.
2: That's right.
3: What do they say? The positive energy. If you want to have that energy, follow me. It's going to be resonating from me.
2: So this whole 6 years of philosophy where everyone's a winner and I'm just there to compete and have a good time, that totally went out the window the minute you won something, right?
3: Like until next year's competition.
2: Right. I even seen you today. You're drinking your coffee out of the trophy. So this is like...
3: Yeah. Had my cereal out of the trophy today. It's like the Stanley Cup. Yeah. Taking it on parade.
2: In the back of the Timmins Square, you know, we each have our own parking spot. And today they're both reserved for Kins. You know, I had to park in my house in Porcupine.
3: I parked sideways just to be that guy.
2: How long, and I do respect bragging, though, when I say that, I like what I brag. I don't like what others brag. I mean, I like doing the bragging, not receiving
3: don't
2: the
3: like bragging.
2: Right. So I guess, you know, how long can we expect this aura to last? The whole weekend?
3: I'm going to say 364 days. All right. I've got bragging right for the entire year.
2: Oh, I'm looking forward to that mining show in 2027 then.
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3: You know, Kins, I can tell that you're booming with an aura of confidence today, because if you did not know, it's the kickoff to the Country 93.1 Timmins Ram Rodeo, correct?
4: It is. Kick starts today. First time in 3 decades. 30 years.
3: So here's how
4: it's back.
3: Here's how I know you're booming with this aura of confidence. Like, I can barely fit in this room with the aura that you're blasting out of here, because part of the Country 93.1 Timmins Ram Rodeo is also the Rotary Rib Fest. And most people know, A, ribs are delicious. B, ribs are messy. And I'll have to describe this because we're on the radio. We are both going there to eat multiple plates of ribs, and you are wearing a white T-shirt.
4: I'm living on the edge.
3: You really are.
4: I'm living on the edge today. That was even our poll last night on the show. We asked, is it, you know, brave enough? Are you brave enough to wear a white shirt to a rib fest?
3: Now, what is your plan of attack with this white shirt? Because at some point of the evening, we have to be presentable, because we're also enjoying slash working there. So we'll be on camera. Now, how many napkins are you going to place down on your shirt before you bite into a rib? Like, white, you're on the dangerous line today,
4: my friend. Tiptoeing toward a saucy day.
3: Okay.
4: Yes. In rib fest terms.
3: So I'll tell you, like, my experience, this is why I'm wearing black. So when we were at the VIP social for the Canadian Mining Expo, they had ribs there. I put on like 17, because I had a light shirt on, mistake. I put on like 17 napkins. You ever see what a mummy looks like? I look like a mummy.
4: You had the napkins coming out of your pockets.
3: Every bite of ribs, like, I wiped my face like 14 times, okay? Because we had to get on stage and I didn't want to look like I came out of day school, you know, preschool.
4: Yeah.
3: All of that in place, all those safety measures in place, I still had 4 stains on my T-shirt and a smile that I looked like the clown from the Benjamin Circus. That didn't prevent any of that.
4: They were hiring you.
3: And now you are Casper the Ghost white
4: shirt.
3: Yeah,
4: wearing our white Kins and Klomps.
3: Yeah.
4: And I'm gonna see how far I can go into day one with Rib Fest, which opens up at 11 o'clock. If you just want to go for the ribs, 11 a.m. That's where you can probably smell the ribs flowing through with that breeze here in the city.
3: Is this true or not? You're bringing a blender. You're going to blend all your ribs in the blender, then drink it through
4: a
3: straw?
4: Like a smoothie?
3: How are you going to get through
4: life? I'm not that insane.
3: How are you going to get through today without... there's no way that white shirt comes out looking like
4: well,
3: it is
4: now. Well,
3: we're
4: going to see. That's the test.
3: Yeah.
4: Again, Rib Fest, you know, it is going to be a great day for a plate of ribs. I know a lot of people just asking, can you go and just eat the ribs? Yes, the answer is yes.
3: Absolutely. Yeah, that is no cost, you know, to get in Rib Fest and enjoy the vibe. I'm still, you know, I'm very curious about your plan of attack here. Do you have multiple white shirts? Are you going to do like a Superman change mid-event?
4: I might need to find a phone booth up there at Ram Rodeo Park. I think they've got one.
3: I think, like,
4: I have to do a quick wardrobe change.
3: What I'm thinking is, because you're the 2026 Jack Lake Drilling Champion, like, you feel invincible right now.
4: I do.
3: Like, you didn't even look. You didn't care if the light was red or green today walking.
4: No sauces. Yeah.
3: That's right. You're invincible right now, right?
4: Yeah, I'm invincible.
3: Like, the rest of us are going to have, like, napkins and bibs and dark shirts.
4: You can borrow from Dean Tripp's pile over there.
3: You're just free into the wind today.
4: Yeah. Dean Tripp, he comes prepared. I'm going to take a few from that stash there.
3: There you go.
4: And speaking of Dean, I'm going to say, we were just chatting about this. You know, Ram Rodeo Park, I know they're setting up right now. The line dancing. Mm-hmm. Who do you think's the better line dancer? You peg Dean Tripp as the best line dancer out of Country 93.1.
3: I'm glad you asked me this. So I love dancing. I am not a good dancer. I got that dad swag with when people say move your hips. But I'm willing to bet any money when Brooks and Dunn kicks off the rodeo, like when you hear their music yeah. over the DJ system, Dean Tripp is going to like totally flip and like line dance everyone out of there.
4: He's going to line dance us all.
3: I think he's got that Kins aura when it comes to line dancing.
4: He's so, got that. He definitely has the country swagger.
3: That's right. Nothing gets a country line dance going more than Brooks and Dunn, right?
4: Right. Boots, scoot, and boogie.
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2: So this is our third break of four. And on the fourth break, we're going to go through the Country 93.1 Timmins Ram Rodeo schedule and other things that are happening this weekend in the community. But I wanted to tell you this story. And once again, we've done a bit of a 180. So this is how I'm going to set it up. Normally, and we do this bit a lot, I'll give you an example. So the Canadian Mining Expo, you go booth to booth, and you get a lot of cool swag.
3: You
2: correct?
3: Get some swag, yeah. So, pens, yes. You know, keychains, little drink koozies.
2: So I'm happy you mentioned pens. So normally, you'll dump your bag of pens on the office table, and you'll go, Klomp, look at this plethora of pens.
3: Yes.
2: And I'm like,
3: the only time you can use the word plethora.
2: Well, that's the whole
3: bit. When you come back from the Canadian Mining Expo.
2: That's the whole bit. I'm like, why are you using plethora? Like, you're not in a board of directors meeting from 1792.
3: I'm trying to look more intelligent. I'm going to use the word plethora.
2: Yeah, you're not an English professor at
3: Oxford. Like, what's that, Daffy Duck.
2: That's right. I'm like, why don't you just say I have lots of pens? So, and this is a bit that we do a lot. You know, we've done a lot in the last 6 years. Well, you're going to be happy to hear this. We're around the campfire not too long ago, and I happened to see a woodpecker. Do you know what a woodpecker is?
3: I do. Yeah, so Woody Woodpecker.
2: I go around the fire and I say, hey guys, I guess that woodpecker gets tired when everyone says, and they're like, what? I'm like, you know, and they go, what do you mean they or we? They're like, you're the only one saying, I'm like,
3: no. You know what's funny? Just saying that, you know which woodpecker you're talking about.
2: Well, yes. And I'm like, it's cool. And they're like, no. They're like, Dad, that's a cartoon from the 40s. Can you reference something newer? I'm like, well, there was a movie. They're like, well, no one watched that. Like, when you, they, I thought everyone, all the cool kids, when they saw a woodpecker go, ha, ha, ha, ha, ha. But it turns out I have zero aura. Like, that is.
3: Not too many kids these days are watching Woody Woodpecker. Yeah. They're not watching the Coyote and the Roadrunner.
2: So, I was told to get off the Titanic and learn some new lingo because this ha ha ha ha ha is not something everyone says, which I thought it was something everyone
3: maybe
2: said.
3: Maybe you need to pick up some Bluey lingo.
2: Yeah, that's right. This maybe woodpecker.
3: And I tap in with the NOE's Heroes for Hire. Bluey, maybe a Bluey fist pump.
2: So then I ask the group, I'm like, well, if everyone doesn't say ha ha ha ha ha, I didn't want to suffice people to that voice again, so I'm just like phonically saying it now. I'm like, what do you say? Well, what do you mean? Like, A, we don't necessarily talk to birds all day like you, but they may say, isn't that a beautiful bird? That's a woodpecker. And the story ends there. They go, they don't need the stereotypical Woody Woodpecker voice every time you see the woodpecker.
3: To describe the bird, because 99% of people will know that that's a woodpecker.
2: And then they started videotaping. See, now I'm talking like you kids. I brought out my VHS.
3: VHS camcorder. Yeah.
2: So then they started recording me, and 14 different times I did when I seen the bird. I was like really abusing that song.
3: And what you're forgetting here, how many drinks were you in at this time of making the noise of the woodpecker?
2: And I sort of ruined it for everyone because, you know, people do love seeing the woodpecker. Like, it's nice. You're around the fire, you're having your coffee, and you see the bird. It's a nice thing at camp.
3: It is nice.
2: Now I've ruined it because no woodpeckers want to come by the camp because, oh, there's old Baldy there with his annoying voice and doing the stereotypical thing I've heard a million times. Like, come out with a new voice there, pal. So I figured you might have been proud of me.
3: I am proud of you.
2: Yeah.
3: I know you're an avid woodpecker watcher, but I'm going to say when the woodpecker is doing its pecking thing, let's say at 3 a.m., 4 a.m., on a nice camping Saturday, Sunday, how eager are you to go?
2: I say other words multiple times, but, you know, I don't think Scott Armstrong, the manager, Shane Button, would allow me to say that here. But, yeah, I do say other words multiple times besides.
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3: You're looking at a rainy morning to kick off your weekend. Those showers are going to continue throughout the morning, looking at a high of 23 today. Showers changing to a chance of showers later this afternoon, and that's going to last into the night, which is dropping down to a low of 12. Tomorrow, it's going to be cloudy skies and a chance of showers with a risk of a thunderstorm and a chance of showers on Sunday as well. Right now in Timmins, it's raining.
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2: As my childhood hero, Fred Rogers, used to say, it's a beautiful day in the neighborhood. Won't you be mine? Won't you be my neighbor? And, you know, hypothetically, you can be if you go to any of these events in the community. And we're kicking off today, right?
3: Yes, we are. The Country 93.1, Timmins Ram Rodeo. The Rib Fest doors open up at 11 o'clock this morning. Mm-hmm. And again, for all the shuttle information you need, you can find it on our Country 93.1 Facebook page, the Kinz and Klomp Facebook page, Lucent Transportation's Facebook page. Which a big shout out to Stefan Grenier and his crew. Lucian is your solution.
2: They are. So, like you mentioned, you do need to take a shuttle to get to the event. They don't want you walking down the highway. That's a safety issue. There's a bunch of different pickup spots and drop off spots to get you there safely. Now, the doors open up at 11, and that's for, you know, the ribbers and the vendors and that awesome vibe. I think the saloon's open. That's free to get into that area.
3: I think the saloon opens at 4 o'clock with the rodeo stands.
2: Okay. You always know the saloon time.
3: Well, you need to know the saloon time.
2: Yeah, absolutely. Right? Okay. So that is free to get in. But if you want to get into the rodeo grounds with the bleachers and the awesome ring and or the nightly entertainment, that's where the cost comes in for admission. And we should say the Saturday rodeo is completely sold out.
3: Completely sold out. So if you're looking to go, haven't got a ticket, today would be your day. And again, the kids rodeo with the Canadian Cowgirls kick off at 5 o'clock this afternoon. And the Ram Rodeo, the professionals, this is where the top bucks are on the line. That's at 6 mm-hmm. o'clock tonight.
2: And I will be purchasing a cowboy hat.
3: Yeah.
2: And despite my wife's feedback that I'm going to look like Woody from Toy Story, I am going to be looking like Rip from Yellowstone, okay?
3: You are.
2: I'm going to be gathering up the herd, trust me, in a week from now. But that doesn't end there. Our friends at, you know, our Filipino community friends are doing something today.
3: Yes, it is. It is, Canada Day for us. Today, it's their Filipino Day at 12 noon in front of Lady Luck Restaurant. You're invited to stop on by. They've got some festivities there. And then tomorrow from noon to 2, the Kids Day Superheroes Day at the Timmins Square Shopping Center on the west side of the parking lot. They've got emergency vehicles.

0: police and EMS vehicles set up for the kids tomorrow.
1: Yeah, they got it all. Part of the Kids Club, which is free. And register for the Kids Club when you're there for free because you get a bunch of cool discounts at the mall. 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You know, spring, summer, into the fall in Timmins, there's so many events, so many activities
0: today,
1: and there's something for everyone. And we hope to see you out at these events. And you know, just to end the show, could I do one more Woody Woodpecker?
0: Oh man, Woody Woodpecker!
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0: Hey, it's Shane Button. That's Evan Burson. And we are live. We are out right now at the Country 93.1 Timmins Ram Rodeo. And, okay, it's a little windy. The sky's cleared up a little bit. Going to cross my fingers it stays that way. And it's the perfect day, though. It's not too hot. It's not the 30-some-odd degrees we had yesterday. Today's going to be a great day. The rodeo is later on this evening, of course. There are still some tickets available. However, tomorrow night's sold out. If you don't have your tickets yet, you can't get them. It's sold out entirely, which is fantastic. First year it's here, complete sellout. It's amazing. It's amazing. Now, that doesn't mean you can't come and enjoy the Rib Fest, though. There's vendors that are set up. I right where I'm standing, I can see a whole bunch of belts and everything. There's the Three Ribbers, a bunch of other food vendors that are here getting set up, and that all opens up very soon. 11 o'clock is when the gates open, and things will be good to go. And right now, I mean, if you're sitting at work and you're on the computer and normally you're wasting time scrolling through Facebook, if you haven't noticed, Facebook's not working. Facebook is completely down right now. So is Facebook Messenger and Instagram. So what are you going to do with your spare time? To your boss, you got to go somewhere and come on up here and check out Rib Fest today. Also, hey, PA Day for the kids. Maybe you can bring them up here, get them a nice new belt or a shirt or whatever. It might be a cowboy hat and enjoy the rodeo. There is no tickets available tomorrow night. There are still some tonight, and there are still some tickets available for both musical performances tonight and tomorrow night as well. So if you're planning on using the internet for your details, go to ramrodeoontario.ca.
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7: There's a chance of showers this afternoon, the high 23. Showers right through Sunday, maybe a thunderstorm or two. The low tonight, 12. Tomorrow's high, 21. The low Saturday night, 11. The Sunday high, only 13.
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2: And I should probably stop down after the song instead of letting that play. But here we are. It's okay. It's Shane Button, as the ID just said. And we are at Ram Rodeo Park, right at the intersection of Highway 655 and Ross Avenue, where the hospital is, where the kids go tobogganing all the time. Because this is the Country 93.1 Timmins Ram Rodeo. And it is, it's about to open in about 10 minutes or so. The park will be here. It'll be open. The gates, you can come in. You can check out the rivers. 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The sun is starting to come out, which is great. You got to love that. And it's just going to hopefully hold off and be a wonderful weekend. Tickets are still available for tonight, but they are not available for tomorrow night. Tomorrow night's rodeo is completely sold

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4: There's a chance of showers this afternoon, the high 23. Showers right through Sunday, maybe a thunderstorm or two. The low tonight, 12. Tomorrow's high, 21. The low Saturday night, 11. The Sunday high, only 13.
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1: Zach Bryan, man, that guy has got a vibe to him. It's something in the orange here on Country 93.1. 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Make sure you come up and say hi, because I do have one final pair of VIP tickets to get you into the show. Now, tomorrow night is completely sold out. And tonight is not, but I do have these VIP tickets for you. But it's got to be the first person to come down here and tell me a dad joke. That's it. You know, we do dad jokes all the time here on the radio, so you got to come and give me a dad joke, and the tickets are yours. It's that easy. I don't even have to laugh. It can be a terrible dad joke, which also, actually, that kind of makes them better. So come down, come by and see me today, here till 2 o'clock. So you got a little over 2 hours left to come by and see me and grab these VIP tickets. And also, FYI, in case you were wondering, Facebook's still kind of up, but also being weird on Messenger for me. I don't know if it is for you. So if you're looking for details on here, you can't necessarily check the Facebook page. Maybe it's on and off. But you can go to ramrodeoontario.com and get all your details there.
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9: There's a chance of showers this afternoon, the high 23. Showers right through Sunday, maybe a thunderstorm or two. The low tonight 12, tomorrow's high 21. The low Saturday night 11, the Sunday high only 13.
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0: Jared Neiman on Country 93.1. We're here live, the intersection of Ross and 655. Ram Rodeo Park is what they've called it now for the Country 93.1 Timmins Ram Rodeo, doing the show live from right here. And I want to give a shout out to something that's happening later tonight. The live entertainment after the rodeo, the after party, if you will. The after party is a 19 plus event. It's $25 if you want to get in and see the entertainment for that. Unless you have a VIP ticket for the rodeo itself, then you can make your way into the after party. And it's going to be great. So Kyle Cote, I think he's performed every night this week somewhere in town. He's organizing the whole thing. He's going to be playing tonight along with some incredible local talent, Gabriella Dampier and Eric Girard. You know, he actually opened Rock on the River a couple years ago. I mean, that guy can rock for sure. He's incredible. And tomorrow night, same thing. There's an after party tomorrow night with the Point family and a Chris Stapleton tribute, one of the best in the game. Dave McNabb is going to be headlining tomorrow night. The show is going to be amazing. Again, $25 to get in tomorrow night or tonight to the music. Unless you have a VIP ticket, then you can already get in for free. Now, the tickets for tomorrow night are gone. They're sold out. They're done. You cannot get any tickets for the rodeo portion tomorrow night. You can for the music, though. Tonight, though, there is still some available. RamRodeoOntario.com. You can get them online. You can try getting them at the gate, but you maybe want to try to get them a little early just in case. And again, we've got a couple of tickets here to give away, but you got to come by, see me, find me, and tell me a dad joke, and those VIP tickets are yours.
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0: Not quite. It's going to be an incredible time. ROTR.ca for tickets on that one. But in the meantime, if you're looking for something to do, we are live. We are here at the Ram Rodeo Park, which is what they're calling this now, at the intersection of Highway 655 and Ross for the Country 93.1 Timmins Ram Rodeo. Most of the vendors are now set up. The gates are getting open. The ribbers have the food on the grill. And oh, I'm getting hungry already. And at lunchtime, and the Rib Fest portion is free to get into. So make your way here for lunch, man. If you haven't got your lunch figured out yet, come up here and get prepared for those ribs. Oh, they're so good. They got the beer garden. They got tables you can sit down at and everything as well. So you're not going to want to miss out. You can still get tickets for the rodeo for tonight. Gates for that open at 4. Showtime starts around 6:30. And then tomorrow night, the rodeo is sold out. I know. You no more tickets. It's incredible. I'm thrilled, though. It's a great problem to have for it to be sold out ahead of time, which is amazing. So, you know, really great sign for coming back next year, right? Let's keep it going. Let's sell out tonight, too. 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
9: There's a chance of showers this afternoon, the high 23. Showers right through Sunday, maybe a thunderstorm or two. The low tonight 12, tomorrow's high 21. The low Saturday night 11, the Sunday high only 13.
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1: I'm Bob McIntyre. A multi-jurisdictional police operation designed to stop the flow of drugs from Toronto into northeastern Ontario and Quebec led to a total of 38 firearms and drug trafficking charges against five people. Among them are two Timmins residents, a 42-year-old man and a 33-year-old woman. A long list of property, including firearms and suspected drugs, was seized. The drugs are estimated to be worth $160,000. Police participating were from several sections of the OPP, the Timmins Police Service, and the Anishinaabe Police K-9. Connecting link construction on Algonquin Boulevard between Burnett Road and Highway 655 begins on Monday. The city says the work will only require lane restrictions and no closures. Access to businesses will be maintained. The paramedic base is a priority. It's complete reconstruction, including the water main and storm sewer. Timmins is not on Canada Post's first list of communities losing mail delivered to your door in favor of more community mailboxes. There are eight cities in Ontario that are affected, all down south. The move is part of the attempt to save Canada Post from financial ruin. Prime Minister Carney has launched Canada's first national food security strategy. He says it's backed by more than $3 billion in investments over 10 years and will break open the market for independent retailers, increase homegrown production, and build a stronger, more independent, and more affordable food system for all Canadians. Strategies include spurring grocery store competition and creating more choice, boosting domestic food production, growing fruits and vegetables year-round in enclosed spaces, and cutting red tape across the agricultural supply chain. Well, the time is here for the next couple days to get your cowboy or cowgirl on at the Country 93.1 Ram Rodeo in the snow dump off 655 across from the hospital. Tom Hayner, Vice President of Operations for Ram Rodeo, says the success of an event like this is in the community seeing promise.
2: This is a city with the heart of gold. This is now going to show ambition. 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You put the right people together and you make it happen.
1: Hayner adds that partners, contractors, and sponsors see that success as well. For these stories and more, go to MyTimmonsNow.com.
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1: There's a chance of showers this afternoon, the high 23. Showers right through Sunday, maybe a thunderstorm or two. The low tonight, 12. Tomorrow's high, 21. The low Saturday night, 11. The Sunday high, only 13.
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0: Madeline Merlot, a little war paint. I wonder if we'll see any of the riders tonight with some war paint on when the rodeo kicks off around 6:30 tonight. Doors opening at 4. There are still some tickets left for tonight. Not for tomorrow night, though. It is sold out tomorrow night here at the Country 93.1 Timmins Ram Rodeo. Set up right at the intersection of 655 and Ross, right where the kids all go tobogganing, right up at the top of there. Yeah, come by. It's going to be an incredible day. The ribbers are already going. The smell of the Ribfest ribbers is in the air, and it is in enticing. Man, if you're not hungry, you will be when you get here. So they're open for lunch. They're open right now, and they're staying open and basically until it's not busy anymore, right? I know on the website it might say they're only open till 7. They're going to stay ribs until 7. Now, if it's busy and they're selling, they're staying open. And the same with tomorrow, too. So all the vendors that are here have been given permission to stay open as long as it's busy and as long as they're selling stuff. So it's going to be an incredible night. And with this music tonight, with the after party, if you haven't, you don't have your tickets yet, I don't know what you're waiting for. RamRodeoOntario.com is the place to get them. Maybe at the door here, maybe if there's some left. But they are selling so fast. And if you have the VIP tickets, then you can actually get into the music afterwards as well.
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6: There's a chance of showers this afternoon, the high 23. Showers right through Sunday, maybe a thunderstorm or two. The low tonight, 12. Tomorrow's high, 21. The low Saturday night, 11. The Sunday high, only 13.
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2: This is Brenda Beaven, coordinator for the Cochrane District Crime Stoppers Board. The Timmins Police Service would like your help in identifying this thief. On Sunday, March 8th, 2026, at approximately 4:39 in the afternoon, a man was seen on CCTV camera entering Home Depot Timmins, empty-handed, but at 4:45, he's seen leaving the store pushing a flat cart with a Weber barbecue valued at $1,199. He passed all points of sale, making no attempt to pay. The male is described as white, wearing a gray hoodie with the hood up over a gray ball cap with a flat peak, blue jeans, and green rubber boots. You'll find his photo on the MyTimmonsNow.com website and on the Crime Stoppers website at cdcrimestoppers.ca. If you know who this thief is, you can remain anonymous by calling Crime Stoppers at 1-800-222-TIPS or using the internet and using the Submit a Tip tab at cdcrimestoppers.ca. You will not be identified and will not have to testify in court, and if your information leads to an arrest, you could be eligible for a reward of up to $2,000. If you know something, do the right thing and call Crime Stoppers.
3: Hey, okay. It's been a crazy like half hour here. It's insane. So I was just talking with one of the organizers here, Tom, who joined the Dean trip on the start a couple of times now leading up to this. And one of the things that they really want to stress right now is the shuttles. If you haven't been able to kind of find out where they are, I'm going to give you a quick rundown, and then we're going to share this to the Country 93.1 Facebook page as well. But there are 5 shuttle locations. They're up and running right now. They are on the go, and they go right until everything's all said and done around like 1 a.m. So they're going at OK Tire out on LaForest Road, Northeastern Ontario Family and Children's Services, Neofax on Ross Avenue, not too far from here, actually. And then the Hollinger Park is another one, Custom Concrete on 655, and then the Overflow Parking Lot, Algonquin Boulevard East, 757 Algonquin Boulevard East, which is kind of like right across from Casey's, who is another big sponsor of the Country 93.1 Timmins Ram Rodeo, which is where we are right now. So those shuttles are up and operating. You can go and get a ride here because there is no parking here at the Country 93.1 Timmins Ram Rodeo and the area of 655 and Ross Avenue. So if you haven't got your tickets yet, you still can for tonight. There are only a couple hundred tickets left for tonight, and tomorrow night is completely sold out. Like, we're 3/4 sold out here tonight. Tomorrow completely sold out. So if you don't have your tickets yet, get them now. RamRodeoOntario.com, and come check it out tonight.
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Driven up and down the coast a few times. London, Paris, paradise. But ain't got much memory of the scenes. Come to think, I missed them all. And damn, babe,

0: is from Bailey Zimmerman called Chevy Silverado. It's Country 93.1 in the final hour of me being here up at Ram Rodeo Park, which is what the new name is, the intersection of 655 and Ross for the Country 93.1 Timmins Ram Rodeo. Tickets are going fast. There's like less than a quarter tickets left. So if you don't have your tickets for tonight's rodeo, you got to get them fast. RamRodeoOntario.com. You can get them there or at the door. Maybe. I wouldn't risk that one, though. That's very up in the air. Tomorrow night is sold out. You can't buy tickets for tomorrow night. Don't even try. It's a done deal. It is sold out. Now, you can still come to the show, though. There's music being put on here. Kyle Cote, Gabriella Dampierre, and Eric Girard are tonight. Tomorrow, the LaPointe family and Dave McNabb, who's an incredible Chris Stapleton tribute. You will think Chris Stapleton is here. It's amazing. Those tickets are $25 a piece, or if you have a VIP ticket for the rodeo, that gets you into the music side as well. That's after the rodeo happens. That's a 19-plus event, though. So again, RamRodeoOntario.com is where you get your tickets for tonight. We'll see you here. I want to mention this too. It's become a talking point a little bit. Just they want to make sure it's out there. The shuttles. There are 5 shuttles that are running all day long today and all day long tomorrow. They're going right now. It's going to be a lot to list to try to remember. But if you go to our Country 93.1 Facebook page or the Country 93.1 Timmins Ram Rodeo Facebook page, they are both posted there right at the top of the page with all the details on how to get here.
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11: There's a chance of showers this afternoon, a high 23. Showers right through Sunday, maybe a thunderstorm or two. The low tonight 12, tomorrow's high 21. The low Saturday night 11, the Sunday high only 13.
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0: button here over at the Country 93.1 Timmins Ram Rodeo. They're fixing up the last little bit of the beer tent here so that tonight's performance is going to have lights in. It's going to be lit up. It's going to be wonderful for the music after the rodeo. Gates open for that at 4 p.m. Tickets still available for tonight. Not many, but there is still a few left. RamRodeoOntario.com. The place to go if you want to grab any last little bit of tickets there for tonight. Only tomorrow is completely sold out, though. Also, check out the Country 93.1 Timmins Ram Rodeo Facebook page or our Country 93.1 Timmins Best Country Facebook page for all the details on the shuttle services. There's five of them. They're going right now, and they are free to get you to and from Ram Rodeo Park at the corner of Ross and 655.
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0: Billy Currington, good directions. He's thankful for those. He's thankful for turnip greens. And I'm thankful for the fact the weather is being really cooperative right now, knock on wood. The Country 93.1 Timmins Ram Rodeo. The Rib Fest portion is going hard right now. The ribbers are there. 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It smells incredible. Oak 88, they got Route 55. They got Jack the Ribber. And, you know, they all smell so good right now. If you want to come over and check it out, the Rib Fest portion is free to come to. 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It's a little windy, but it's nice. 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It's not raining. It's wonderful. And still maybe get tickets for tonight. There's only a handful left. Tomorrow is completely sold out, though, so make sure you get those tickets ASAP. 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
12: There's a chance of showers this afternoon, the high 23. Showers right through Sunday, maybe a thunderstorm or two. The low tonight, 12. Tomorrow's high, 21. The low Saturday night, 11. The Sunday high, only 13.
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0: Jansen, Good Vibes, Country 93.1. Hello, happy Friday. I'm Carly Kincaid. Looking forward to the weekend. We're on the back part of the workday, which is awesome. Looks like we may see a wet weekend and not particularly, I mean, 21 is okay, but it may rain tomorrow. And 13, and again, some showers for Sunday. So just keep those things in mind. And tomorrow, the annual Household Hazardous and Special Waste event is back from 8 until 2 o'clock at the Spruce Street Snow Dump. So it's things like fluorescent light tubes, old electronics, things that you can't put in the regular garbage. And it's a drive-through event, so you don't have to leave your car, which is fantastic.
1: 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The Carly Kincaid Show.
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10: Showers right through next Thursday with a thunderstorm possible tomorrow afternoon. Tonight's low 12 degrees. Tomorrow's high 21. The overnight low 8. Sunday's high only 14.
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1: Brett Kissel, Dierks Bentley, Country 93.1. I'm Carly Kincaid. If you've got AirPods or earbuds, do you keep track of them really well, or have you lost them? Have you wrecked them? So my son twice has put his AirPods through the washer. The first time they were ruined. The second time they seemed to be fine. And then just the other day, my husband, he was listening to something through his AirPods and he had to stop to deal with the dog. So he set his cup of coffee down, bent over, and one of his AirPods fell right out of his ear and into his cup of coffee. He said, "It sounds a little weird now. I'm guessing, though, at that point, it just needed to dry out a little." Well, a woman on TikTok is going viral for revealing that she accidentally swallowed an AirPod. She was grabbing her vitamins from the table and she accidentally added an AirPod to the pile, which blows my mind based on the size and shape of an AirPod. Like, how? She didn't realize that she had swallowed it until she sat in her car and it said that her AirPod was connected. Now, for the few days after that, she kind of kept tabs on things to see if this AirPod would pass. And she never, ever did see it pass.
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0: little bitty orange juice. Kane Brown, the Country 93.1 Timmins Ram Rodeo Tour starts today. It's going to be so fun, okay? You'll see pole bending and bull riding and bareback and performances by the Canadian Cowgirls. And it's just going to be a great way to spend a couple of days, so today and tomorrow. And when you're there, you can also enjoy Rib Fest. So you will be so full, and then watching all of this rodeo, it's going to be a win, okay? If you want more information, you can just go to ramrodeoontario.com.
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8: Showers right through next Thursday with a thunderstorm possible tomorrow afternoon. Tonight's low 12 degrees, tomorrow's high 21, the overnight low 8, Sunday's high only 14.
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0: Keith Urban, Country 93.1. I'm Carly Kincaid, getting closer and closer to home time and heading into the weekend. Well, we've got a couple of dogs. And so our first dog, he's five. And then we got our puppy, who's now about 7 months old. So with our first dog, we never had any of the issues that we're having with our second. It's like second child syndrome, I think. So we came home the other day, and we don't leave them alone for long, you know, a couple of hours here, a couple of hours there. But came home, and I'm sure I know which dog was responsible. There was toilet paper all over the main floor of our house, like little tiny pieces all over. I mean, clearly he had fun. Hopefully he doesn't do it again. And I attribute it to the fact that I'm pretty sure he's half Shih Tzu, half cat.
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4: 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It's Katrina, your summer cruiser with Country 93.1. And the Tim and Dram Rodeo is happening today. 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And there's even more to enjoy. 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
11: Showers right through next Thursday with a thunderstorm possible tomorrow afternoon. Tonight's low 12 degrees. Tomorrow's high 21. The overnight low 8. Sunday's high only 14.
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0: Luke Bryan. Do you like to play board games? I love board games. One of my all-time favorites is Monopoly. I mean, I've been playing Monopoly since I was quite little. My cousin and I would do marathons that would go over the course of a weekend to see who would get the most hotels, the most houses, who would have the biggest stack of cash, which is really a good life goal, right? You want a stack of cash. Well, I have just discovered that 5% of adults have never played Monopoly. Like ever. And 3% of people aren't sure. Now, if somebody's not sure if they've played Monopoly, chances are they have not. So we're going to lump those all together and say that 8% of adults have never played Monopoly. Blows my mind.
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0: Megan Patrick, Country 93.1. Just looking at the calendar, hard to believe that June is half over, really. It's flown by. But we're about 2.5 weeks from Canada Day. Now, the city is putting on a fantastic event. You'll definitely want to go and check it out for all the things that'll be happening on Canada Day within Timmins. But they are looking for tastemakers and trendsetters and artisans and pop-up vendors. So if you think you might be able to participate in that sort of capacity, the deadline to apply is 1 week from today. So 4 o'clock on Friday, June 19th. And if you go to timmins.ca, you can download the vendor forms and things like that. Everything that you need is right there. But get involved. It's going to be a fantastic day.
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4: 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It's Katrina, your summer cruiser with Country 93.1. And the Timmins Ram Rodeo is the place to be today. 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
13: Showers right through next Thursday with a thunderstorm possible tomorrow afternoon. Tonight's low 12 degrees, tomorrow's high 21, the overnight low 8, Sunday's high only 14.
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1: I'm Bob McIntyre. Rainfall is credited with helping the fight against Timmins 9, the forest fire south of Timmins and west of Gogama that's been burning since May 31st. However, MNR Fire Information Officer Isabel Chenard says it's not yet under control at just over 3,100 hectares. Fire behavior is expected to remain low today. Chenard says fire ranger crews have begun establishing hose lines on the north end of the perimeter near Tatakshikapika Lake. They were brought in by boat to do that. Heavy equipment crews continue building control lines in that same area. You can keep track of Timmins 9 over the weekend on the MNR Fire Information map. Timmins is not on Canada Post's first list of communities losing mail delivered to your door in favor of more community mailboxes. There are 8 cities in Ontario that are affected, all down south. The move is part of the attempt to save Canada Post from financial ruin. Prime Minister Carney has launched Canada's first national food security strategy. He says it's backed by more than $3 billion in investments over 10 years and will break open the market for independent retailers, increase homegrown production, and build a stronger, more independent, and more affordable food system for all Canadians. Strategies include spurring grocery store competition and creating more choice, boosting domestic food production, growing fruits and vegetables year-round in enclosed spaces, and cutting red tape across the agricultural supply chain. The time is here for the next couple days to get your cowboy or cowgirl on at the Country 93.1 Ram Rodeo in the snow dump off 655 across from the hospital. Tom Hayner, Vice President of Operations for Ram Rodeo, says the success of an event like this is in the community seeing promise.
2: This is a city with the heart of gold. This is now going to show ambition. 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You put the right people together and you make it happen.
1: Hayner adds that partners, contractors, and sponsors see that success as well. For these stories and more, go to mytimmonsnow.com.
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1: Showers right through next Thursday with a thunderstorm possible tomorrow afternoon. Tonight's low 12 degrees, tomorrow's high 21, the overnight low 8, Sunday's high only 14.
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0: Lane, the road that raised you up, Country 93.1. I'm Carly Kincaid. Do you have a big weekend planned? So for us, it's like there's nothing or there's everything. There aren't many in-between weekends. And this weekend, it's everything. So my parents are coming back to visit because my daughter's got her dance recital. And it's kind of a big deal because this is probably her final year of doing all the dance. She's going to do a little bit next year, but she just graduated high school. You know, things will be different for her next year. So it's going to be kind of emotional for me, but it's not just one recital. It's four recitals. She has two matinees and two evening shows this weekend. So we're going to divide and conquer.
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4: 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And the Timmins Ram Rodeo is happening tonight. 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Rodeo action kicks off at 6:30, and you won't want to miss any second of it. 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Don't miss out. 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

0: favorites, Country 93.1. Don't forget that tonight and every Friday night from 9 until 10:30, it's 90s at 9 with the 90s slowdowns going around 9:50 and Guaranteed Garth around 10:04. I'm Carly Kincaid. Do you work out a lot? I do not, and I'm going to be honest about that. I walk the dogs, and that's pretty much it. Well, a nearly 50-year study from Sweden pinpoints the age of 35 as the point when physical fitness and strength starts to decline. Women may experience muscle power decline slightly earlier than men because of hormonal changes, but 35 is kind of that magic age. If you aren't yet 35, well, this is what you have to look forward to.
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5: Showers right through next Thursday with a thunderstorm possible tomorrow afternoon. Tonight's low 12 degrees. Tomorrow's high 21. The overnight low 8. Sunday's high only 14.
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0: you go down, I'm going down to Country 93.1. Well, I love poutine. I really, really, really do. And I would eat it all the time. It's probably not the best idea to do that, but as much as I can, I do. And I almost have the poutine sweats thinking about Poutine Feast. Starts on Thursday, runs through next weekend. So it's the 18th to 21st. It will be so good. And they are still looking for sponsors and vendors. So if you can step up and help out in that capacity, poutinefeast.com.
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5: Good evening. It's Katrina, your summer cruiser on Country 93.1. And we're live at the Timmins Ram Rodeo. The gates are open and the crowd is rolling in. Saturday is sold out and tickets for today are almost gone. So if you're thinking about coming, don't wait. Come hungry, Ribfest is serving up all the smoky goodness until 7. 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Then at 6:30, the rodeo action gets underway with Bronx, barrel racing, and plenty of excitement. 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So grab your crew, put on your cowboy boots, and come on over to Timmins Ram Rodeo. I'm Katrina, your summer cruiser with Country 93.1.
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6: 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The Timmins Police Service would like your help in identifying this thief. On Sunday, March 8th, 2026, at approximately 4:39 in the afternoon, a man was seen on CCTV camera entering Home Depot Timmins, empty-handed, but at 4:45, he's seen leaving the store pushing a flat cart with a Weber barbecue valued at $1,199. He passed all points of sale, making no attempt to pay. The male is described as white, wearing a gray hoodie with the hood up over a gray ball cap with a flat peak, blue jeans, and green rubber boots. You'll find his photo on the MyTimmonsNow.com website and on the Crime Stoppers website at cdcrimestoppers.ca. 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You will not be identified and will not have to testify in court, and if your information leads to an arrest, you could be eligible for a reward of up to $2,000. If you know something, do the right thing and call Crime Stoppers.
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1: I'm Bob McIntyre. Rainfall is credited with helping the fight against Timmins 9, the forest fire south of Timmins and west of Gogama that's been burning since May 31st. However, MNR Fire Information Officer Isabel Chenard says it's not yet under control at just over 3,100 hectares. Fire behavior is expected to remain low today. Chenard says fire ranger crews have begun establishing hose lines on the north end of the perimeter near Tatakshikapika Lake. They were brought in by boat to do that. Heavy equipment crews continue building control lines in that same area. You can keep track of Timmins 9 over the weekend on the MNR Fire Information map. Timmins is not on Canada Post's first list of communities losing mail delivered to your door in favor of more community mailboxes. There are 8 cities in Ontario that are affected, all down south. The move is part of the attempt to save Canada Post from financial ruin. Prime Minister Carney has launched Canada's first national food security strategy. He says it's backed by more than $3 billion in investments over 10 years and will break open the market for independent retailers, increase homegrown production, and build a stronger, more independent, and more affordable food system for all Canadians. Strategies include spurring grocery store competition and creating more choice, boosting domestic food production, growing fruits and vegetables year-round in enclosed spaces, and cutting red tape across the agricultural supply chain. The time is here for the next couple days to get your cowboy or cowgirl on at the Country 93.1 Ram Rodeo in the snow dump off 655 across from the hospital. Tom Hayner, Vice President of Operations for Ram Rodeo, says the success of an event like this is in the community seeing promise.
2: This is a city with the heart of gold. This is now going to show ambition. 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You put the right people together and you make it happen.
1: Hayner adds that partners, contractors, and sponsors see that success as well. 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
1: Showers right through next Thursday with a thunderstorm possible tomorrow afternoon. Tonight's low 12 degrees, tomorrow's high 21. The overnight low 8, Sunday's high only 14.
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0: Give Heaven Some Hell, Country 93.1. I'm Carly Kincaid. If you're making summer plans, how about a road trip to Boots and Hearts at Burrows Creek Event Grounds August 7th to 9th? The Chicks will be there, and I just saw them on TV, and they were marking the 20th anniversary of Not Ready to Make Nice, and wow, they are just so good. So they're going to be at Boots and Hearts, so will Rascal Flatts. Now, if you want to do a full VIP weekend, you can. You can do a single day ticket. You can camp, and there's parking. All of those things are available, and it's going to be fantastic. Some of the other performers include Russell Dickerson, Carolyn Dawn Johnson, Brett Kissel, and James Barker Band. They're next.
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4: 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It's Katrina, your summer cruiser on Country 93.1. And if you haven't made any plans yet, this is your sign. We're at Timmins Ram Rodeo. Things are getting busy. The gates are open. The crowd is growing. And Saturday is already sold out. Tickets for today are almost gone, so now's the time to grab yours. Feeling hungry? Ribfest is happening until 7 p.m. So come grab some great food and check out the vendors while you're here. Then at 6:30, the rodeo takes over with Bronx barrel racing and plenty of excitement. And when the competition wraps up, live music gets underway at 8 p.m. with the purchase of a ticket. 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I'm Katrina, your summer cruiser with Country 93.1.
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0: Lynn Aldean, Country 93.1. Now, if you work out before you go and exercise, do you make a smoothie or have an energy drink of some sort? Because they say the best drink you can have before exercising is beetroot juice. I know, I hadn't thought about it either, but researchers have found that athletes who drank beet juice about 2.5 hours before exercise saw some serious benefits. And the key apparently is nitrates, and there are other sources of nitrates like arugula, spinach, Swiss chard, which is disgusting, by the way, celery, lettuce, and radishes. But could you imagine if you took all of that and blended it all together into a big, fancy smoothie?
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7: Showers right through next Thursday with a thunderstorm possible tomorrow afternoon. Tonight's low 12 degrees, tomorrow's high 21, the overnight low 8, Sunday's high only 14.
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0: 93.1, we give you the Cross Canada Country Countdown hosted by Kate Ryan. Saturday starting at noon and Sunday starting at 6 p.m. She'll count down the 30 biggest songs in Canada. I am Carly Kincaid. That's it. That's all for me. I'm out. Thank you for being here. I hope you have a fun and safe weekend. We'll do this all over again on Monday. I look forward to that. And I'll leave you with Morgan Wallen next.
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4: 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It's Katrina, your summer cruiser with Country 93.1. And we're just minutes away from the rodeo time at Timmins Ram Rodeo. Gates are open, the stands are filling up, and the rodeo action kicks off at 6:30. And what a night it's going to be. Saturday is sold out, and now today is officially sold out too. A huge thank you to everyone who grabbed their tickets and made this an incredible weekend. We're ready. The crowd is ready, and it's almost time to kick up some dust. Thanks for making the Timmins Ram Radio, and enjoy the show. I'm Katrina, your summer cruiser with Country 93.1.
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1: I'm Bob McIntyre. Rainfall is credited with helping the fight against Timmins 9, the forest fire south of Timmins and west of Gogama that's been burning since May 31st. However, MNR Fire Information Officer Isabel Chenard says it's not yet under control at just over 3,100 hectares. Fire behavior is expected to remain low today. Chenard says fire ranger crews have begun establishing hose lines on the north end of the perimeter near Tatakshikapika Lake. They were brought in by boat to do that. Heavy equipment crews continue building control lines in that same area. You can keep track of Timmins 9 over the weekend on the MNR Fire Information map. Timmins is not on Canada Post's first list of communities losing mail delivered to your door in favor of more community mailboxes. There are 8 cities in Ontario that are affected, all down south. The move is part of the attempt to save Canada Post from financial ruin. Prime Minister Carney has launched Canada's first national food security strategy. He says it's backed by more than $3 billion in investments over 10 years and will break open the market for independent retailers, increase homegrown production, and build a stronger, more independent, and more affordable food system for all Canadians. Strategies include spurring grocery store competition and creating more choice, boosting domestic food production, growing fruits and vegetables year-round in enclosed spaces, and cutting red tape across the agricultural supply chain. The time is here for the next couple days to get your cowboy or cowgirl on at the Country 93.1 Ram Rodeo in the snow dump off 655 across from the hospital. Tom Hayner, Vice President of Operations for Ram Rodeo, says the success of an event like this is in the community seeing promise.
2: This is a city with the heart of gold. This is now going to show ambition. 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You put the right people together and you make it happen.
1: Hayner adds that partners, contractors, and sponsors see that success as well. For these stories and more, go to mytimmonsnow.com.
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1: Showers right through next Thursday with a thunderstorm possible tomorrow afternoon. Tonight's low 12 degrees, tomorrow's high 21, the overnight low 8, Sunday's high only 14.
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6: Showers right through next Thursday with a thunderstorm possible tomorrow afternoon. Tonight's low 12 degrees. Tomorrow's high 21. The overnight low 8. Sunday's high only 14.
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7: Showers right through next Thursday with a thunderstorm possible tomorrow afternoon. Tonight's low 12 degrees. Tomorrow's high 21. The overnight low 8. Sunday's high only 14.
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5: Showers right through next Thursday with a thunderstorm possible tomorrow afternoon. Tonight's low 12 degrees. Tomorrow's high 21. The overnight low 8. Sunday's high only 14.
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